0: Radio Retro.
1: You know, I was wondering, you know, if you could keep on, because the force, it's got a lot of power, and

Well, look out, I was discovered with something in the corner of my mouth. Ugh. You know that saxophonists can't play with their mouths full of rubbish. So I'll get rid of this mouth full of rubbish. You having a good time down here? Well, good. This is the only people we can see down here. I believe there's some more people out there. Oh. But we have a bit of trouble with our eyes and, well, anyway, I'm glad to see you people down here having a good time. Here's another one of those little songs.